0: one specific human trait like a woman could have, what would you like in a woman?
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Oh my, love. I take one look at you, you're taking me out.

0: like one specific human trait like a woman could have? 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